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Royal Yamana. 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Why have you? 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
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Especially one more year, 144 for 28 passengers now air condition buses. You can't take it now. You see a top driver no. Now no back be a me call run because we are me pay jam and praise the Lord will be on yes. Another praise the Lord light of city but 1 1 hour will far say 1 2 3 4. Baga back us on no pay jam is a hey my friend. Look now will be some American bravo. Look, are you a preacher? Now me say yes. Or shall me say no? I shall see a good American bravo come so. Hey my friend, go down. I told you, I warn you, you these preachers always should disturb the peoples. America, it doesn't do all this, motherfuck you. Son bitch, me suffer, motherfuck me. Now me shock when this, and I said, you see, you bula for no, my brother. Now me shenny say, and I'm saying, my brother, to buasi. Now, bro, chile, we be a kohoyao. Now, I could deep, and pony, and I do know the panama, wene. Hallelujah. 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We be a traho. 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ya de Every for two coming from my real own, Miss Asa, Ghana in Naya Nedia. Walk aside in the Sassinibo was a Ghana Kutan in some Sekushia. And every far way. Or call Yadamati play Mufiti, Francis Batogo, the Blasi Plain. Plain in the bodyguard by Kukra in Rasa, as you wish, on Batogo Nayada Mauvi. And I had a Maui. Oh, bless you, Yaw, so ye can see. A woman I was sure will be a Suyam Yajau, Debbie Duncan, Buzianum, Professor Dubuayan, and Omen Yako. You know him. And now, university need be from your sofa. My trust in my study Bible, and who say Bible, no credit down in the penetrate. Now, Michelle say, I'm saying, Rade for Bonin Joe. And Rade, all for Bonin Joe. Or the four. Michelle say, I know your mobile. School band, Wako. Yadaman, and you know, no, but you're ready, Professor Dubai. No. Now, when I read Mama Jimmy and Bibusa, they say, no mobile phone number, yes, eh? 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

0: 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Abraham could do us as in this, not a lot of person of us as in our body. Then in Abraham, as I said, was slow ready. Now, Yakopa, Tinimuno, or catch a lot to say, Lord, as I said, I don't know. And how all, me and me up in the day. Now, so we been kuma, may you ninfa, we ninfa, may you been kum, the wow person we in ye, not the academy infa. Lot of play, play, play, play, okay, so. Now, every year, only the year, no. 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
1: 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Genesis 4 1 now. What's it say?
2: A Kenny Hebel. Now, Adam, nene yere hawa shiam.
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2: Now, when you say,
1: now,
2: King.
1: So, what are they? Hallelujah.
2: Amen.
1: It's in your cup of shower. What are they? The kind of one son of Mukoti, you have any idea?
2: Eddie.
1: Until I say, now, Adam, who ne yere.
2: No, nah. Insani.
1: Oh, nah, oh, yeah, yeah.
2: Insani.
1: Yes.
2: Now, King.
1: Tinye. 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
2: o say na o na o ware no de na o na o ware no de
1: Prophet 10 to 11.
2: I say, now one hour, what are you in Michelle one, and yummy.
1: Tin you. Bible is actually in a free young coupon, whom you move one. First Timothy. Treno,
2: mm-hmm.
1: O say, yeah, man, church, I tell you, yes, sir.
2: Sir.
1: Into Paul, say,

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1: 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And then my baby, you could you must say, and ye subay, you could you must say, and ye does buying Papa Neddy, et reno. Ukunu yalea. Time no not come up with you for
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2: sa
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2: ase ah said that sara tie ni kunu abraham fre no owura no
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3: 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First Corinthians chapter 7 verse 4 to 6. What say say? First Corinthians chapter 7 4 to 6 wo.
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1: 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The Bible says, you pay you from Muslim. Genesis 39:1 or one you call Joseph. Okay, 39:1 or no crying fan can't hope. 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
0: anything of Romans chapter 8 verse 28 kai ho Romans chapter 8 verse 28
1: Romans chapter 8
0: verse
1: 28 verse number
0: 20 Tronus
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1: mane wie won yi
0: hallelujah
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2: 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Sɛ sɛ Saul abɛyɛ David tamfo.
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2: 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Yes, Saul. Now to us what?
3: Was in a funny free free to for chi a bayano.
2: Now Saul is sunny free flip before the move bayano.
3: Catch you and say,
2: okay, I say.
3: David was angel this is so.
2: David was sitting so.
3: And I saw the fire, my man, and pay me as I were you free.
2: David
3: in tea,
2: Saul the fire, my man, and pay me as I can.
3: Of course, I'll call you a David.
2: Now one more cock or David.
3: And then you pan and crank your jam over tassel.
2: I can't win you
3: now. You're doing your move, I walk quiet.
2: Now, what do you want? I walk quiet. So
3: now, but that you were,
2: oh. David chinisa a Saul chinisa no David etu owura butanum to aso
3: na Saul shane musa ho kata ne na ho
2: na Saul se butanum no na ode ntuma e kata ne na ho
3: David ni pa ne so tete obutanum no ha
2: isha ke urade
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3: ewo
2: David ni yade ai
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2: ehwa na David nkofu edi David achi no wom ka che David se
3: hwe da wade e ka che na wo se
2: hwe David ei hwe e da awurade ka che na wo se
3: me de watamfo ba she wo nsa
2: wo de watamfo ba she
3: wo wen se de open no
2: na wan ka se wa en dia open no
3: e ben wo ani e
2: eni eduru ba bia se wo tie tie ni mpa bia no a wutimi fa bo na nyade ai
3: enche
2: She says Saul, she said David, you couldn't know what could have been baby nodding to my cat and honor what da. Now, baby, you're quite dead. I was in a David, he said. Now, David and Croft, we are praying, David, David, where do you win ya? A tall ass. Where do you die, young coupon car say?
3: What do
2: you have time for Besha?
3: Why inside your
2: pass? I said, whoa, whoa, be back at your son, young coupon say. Let's know you would addition ye. The soft to make the prophet was a radical Sastramese. Yatamfu away in fear. Yes, you see, young woman, what if you can say, and Nina Ebano, and Yanin in any free. So, how could you say, and there, radical, say what they were tamfu by Sano, then
3: when you
2: now David or Jenny and Numi and into what was some
3: no son of David, so you are no cocha, Saul Batacaliano.
2: Now, David, you are no say, no cocha, Saul
3: Batacaliano.
2: Na wan kasa hwe obi pe waku no wadwane no watatao na ba bi akohye na hwa na nipa no so abetena ho no wafa mu ada na ukura sekan na ugina ne nchan no watumi akpo modena kotwa ne patakali ano no ade e ne sese wede yesa nipa sey ye wa
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2: 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Or what's wrong with the end?
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2: Not just as our bomb pie tea our town for. O bomb pie said no men call a bushium. O bomb pie said two uncle a bushium. O bomb pie said, not as a wuss any panel, unyan uncle pompa. Because I said, so bomb pie my woman mohaw, and no more mutawo, and no more mutua, and worse than away the end.
3: Why you also want to
2: mass? We are a jar, or what's wrong? No, nepa.
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3: Yes.
2: One loaf.
3: Jalan loaf. 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
2: We for kura to meko. 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Ni a good way, ye na sin ye chemot. 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Cook. A show trim de bedrune.
3: Eh.
2: Ubedru Fianas, eh, I read ye in the Sanabo.
3: I
2: read ye, ye, ye, ye, ye, ye, ye, ye, ye, ye,
3: ye, ye, ye, ye, ye, ye, ye,
2: ye, ye, ye, A 2 years shall we tell him off it down? Who call here confirm me and Sunny?
3: Rafa, watching.
2: Say, do the baby crown. Praises and worship for no crown out to Tonjomlo. As soon as she been tea, go jay. Who your wedding? And I would tell you, ye will be your wedding the only 2 years, ye, not so for a half, and a so for better movie. What the idea would tell you, what could you cry? And then you are so angry anymore.
3: Who are across your wedding?
2: Oh, yeah, your wedding. I was a soft conquering.
3: Aye.
2: As soon as you had your own son over team.
3: A yepa.
2: See, I saw Nakaka, yes, to say, Nakaka, I say.
3: Eh.
2: See, I went on your flow, see, a wedding and a year soft way new. And I saw more the abedine. Christoni. Christoni. 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Yama wa kuko na ma ya tie wure mfi da take away ya ton sen emu din din din ye ntimi fa bone nche
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2: ni Matthew chapter 6 Verse 9 to 12. Bible, what can I say?
3: I say, meditate 6.
2: Aha.
3: Iti mumpaya se.
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3: Maya dada dianene.
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3: Faya naka free yain.
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2: 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Bonsem kese ma Bible no. And son of who, over my past, I was all who didn't want to fire money. Chai said, yes, you'll be their channel. It's your son of who was about the Fatia Flew Radio. Now do near the Achen. Sister, Bonnie Bank, one who could I ya? Yaka, Samana, Kaka, Kaka, Kaka, won't put in with your wine. I die, oh, we did one power. This is a car 2 minutes. Yet, Chile Shepherd is here. Manuku Jena Jose, Saini Pano, Oku Bailino. And it is verse 14, though. 61 verse 14. 12 to 14.
3: Because somebody nipa phone swore if you wanna.
2: So what the nipa phone swore if you want
3: more. Most just the Edimu debe free.
2: On Yanko Pon washroom so. On also the wall so would ya be a dang.
3: Ebe free. That's a man for the bank phone swore if you wanna.
2: That's a man for the bank phone swore if you wanna.
3: What you answer if I'm with
2: you? On Yanko Pon washroom. On found so the enchowed. 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
4: and the petrol car say,
3: Ready, and plan a mini for me.
4: I'm playing a mini for me.
3: I'm free. No,
4: it
3: was in Pranswana.
4: I was in Pransho.
3: Yes, you can
4: say, no, see, there be.
3: Menzo, sir, it was in Pransho.
4: And seven times.
3: Nemo and Pedro, so I would also
4: 77 times. Let us say, the best way is a uni of Fumwa. Jamu. Jamu. Then I was 15-16 now. Was it when Nabempo was Chapano?
3: Why are you in my community?
4: We are when I'm Mr. Wunti. Or so back to when you were tata when you what it was says now what you for behind that
3: day.
4: When you are when Nabempo win in Ayaka, which in Yankopo Sorufi, and I ye Sirao, Asafu, who shall we treat you to a pampasso? A radin and yabri, papa. I would rather one show of you, Christosuman, your force. Who do who Raman out to who Ramie? Who you who swear you home? I would rather one shot to an impact. On one chicken, I will bet you many paper flasks as you say near to talk for Messro, Greek, that's a sense why I am. Who moment as I saw whom home or boy, never do whom or boy, some Cassia Raddy. What to me for body check? What about who blind here in the year walk? Who chamu on am danachi? O blayere, when an encasa she has all of ye. What blayero? What if I call the year war? I saw woody bedroom net.
3: Jamanka de o.
4: I saw a city of Menen and Casa da.
3: You want a morning?
4: Where you sure cry, Matunwa? Miss Abinadi, and
3: no. Una morning.
4: Masirman
3: no mitrim.
4: Ha ha. O Christo near what ya? No would you have from who? Wakum abi will be? We chat man baby. A kwa one was a funum sent it ya be. It was jay would I dear to my at all. Jenny pa. It yes to us who are matched. 18-23 no I go to 35 no
3: akwati modern form
4: akwati modern form no
3: ye to so yinet say ohini bia
4: aha
3: o so yinet say ohini bia
4: wo se wo so yinet yinet say wo yinet bia
3: o person ne ko bu nkonta
4: hwe o hwe o ka oba se wo de ne nko a e be bu nkonta
3: ofiti ase bu ye no
4: na ofiasi a wo bu nkonta
3: wo de ba ko de talent opitu ble no
4: o sha obi de talent pipidu ble no
3: Now, and also only your debate 20.
4: Now, only your debate 20.
3: You run a chance, I want to run a ring, the winner.
4: And then you run a castle, on to your winner.
3: Fabetia Cano.
4: Oh, Fabetia.
3: Metia Cano.
4: Tio, what did you be cat? 10 million. And no question, and the Pacroni say. Uncle told you a winner.
3: And then they ran the money,
4: Fabetia 10 million.
3: And I quite a good could just say,
4: I want a quite a boon go to drink.
3: Oh, to was mommy.
4: And our students, Bura.
3: Metia Canina.
4: Aha.
3: I quite want to win the mobile.
4: Now, I quite know then a cat 10 million of winning mobile.
3: Jared at the kind of channel.
4: And now, Oja 10 million and all the chain.
3: Now, quite a super deco who no rock I move back.
4: Now, I quite know on the free water and on the suco who I quite be on also.
3: Or then a car denial or her.
4: Or then a car 100,000.
3: Well, so the mutim in a minute.
4: What? Or so was so your castle be a team will be now.
3: Serious one.
4: Just was shown at the end in the battles in the coin in idea.
3: Timinimine can say Chiamica.
4: Oh no, or they can tell me, oh no, what could two? Nadia Channel, one of three will be the car hundred, you know. Or say, oh, Bonimutim in a minute.
3: Can say Chiamica.
4: I know, say 500, ma'am.
3: Now, Rock, I knew as to the no shape from Sren.
4: I said, you are dead a candidate in the way, I didn't
3: shape from Sren, say.
4: Also, no, dear. Oh, Bunko to a great any other channel.
3: Yes.
4: But where there was it what in the hood to form? That's then the same.
3: What's my name? Metia.
4: Mr. Mammy Bread. Now, Mr. Metia.
3: Now, only one penny.
4: Now, only one yardian.
3: One penny.
4: Where will be beneath black mine?
3: Well, look at two of the same ways of Betia can answer.
4: And one of my police if watching or say, and copy me so bet you 100,000.
3: And the rock one who do you see, you know.
4: Now, you are dinner cut 10 million. Who do you see?
3: Aye, aye, pi.
4: Aye, aye.
3: No, but can you see any now? Actually, new one.
4: Ano, no, so. But can you see any now? Actually, Papa, no.
3: New one, friend, no, sir, sir.
4: Ano, you are doing 10 million, friend, no, sir.
3: Aku apone.
4: akwaboni
3: wo se minti me de kan nyina me che
4: wo se minti no me de kan nyina me de a che wo
3: en se wo se wo so de
4: hu ni wo kwa na mo bo wo so hu ni pa mo bo na wo so de che wo
3: se de me so me hu mo bo na na
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4: 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What's the motion of being for Obi Bonny? And Joe Obi Bonica, At the Proverbs chapter 20, verse 6, 22. 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
1: I'm
0: son of who couldn't to me, I didn't adore. 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
0: 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Uko anu wa yisa esike ni mu wa yefani say 1 CD.
1: 1 CD.
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1: Ah.
0: Omani ati u. Iti say oche sike 1 CD 1 CD mamu. 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
0: 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Verse 23 to 28. 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Aka asem bitu ho bi ho na kan ne enkoyanim. Matthew chapter 24 verse 23 to 28. Yesu ko ka asem bitu ho.
1: Matthew chapter 24
0: verse
1: number 23
0: to 28
1: to 28 if first must say onipa ba no ba and then I say obi ka kire mo say hwe
0: it is obi ne ka say hwe
1: Christo no
0: wa ha
1: and I say owa ha
0: no wa ha
1: ah mo nyi ni
0: hallelujah
1: amen
0: tienetien ye
1: ai
0: and ola say obi ka say hwe
1: Christo no wa ha
0: Christ no wa ha
1: and I say owa ha
0: and I say owa ha
1: mo nyi ni
0: na
1: Christo atrofo ne
0: di fo atrofo
1: be sorry
0: atrofo ne di fo atrofo
1: be sorry
0: bebre be ya den
1: obeyan sanchania kese ne
0: anwade what word no wo mo be yan sanchania kese
1: ne anwade
0: eji sanchania ne anwade na e ko so no enye ni nyina de fra urade o
1: da bi
0: na wo be den no wo Matthew 7 yan kai o or see you shall know them
1: ai
0: by the fruit yes ene urade kai
1: o ma ba na de be hu o
0: wo mo ba and I would be who am one when they say chef for the consultation fee nene yai na would be who no
1: be who no
0: chef for what special royal
1: ai
0: nene yai na be who no
1: be who no
0: protocol royal
1: be who no
0: e jake urade
1: amen
0: chef for original tv so kasa o ba me nchan a kane no na ye 3 million
1: wahe
0: ene ya tum ko 4 million
1: odidwa
0: 400 Ghana. Utu SS can what to shake your family. And I also say, my destiny oil. Is your girl,
1: amen.
0: Self right or no, no more to umbass yachim. A big cry is so below. Now, we're so below. Obia said that to the boise. A dear good woman, the cassia may say. After the boise, yet your lad made their self freedom. I a blog. Or did you want CD? Ishakewulade.
1: Amen.
0: Neso obi friend who say wa ye sofo. 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
0: 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No ye konfo o.
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0: 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Hallelujah.
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0: And so for I prophesied. I turn your rank into the God rank, and today I prophesy to you in the name of Jesus. The name of Jesus.
1: Amen.
0: And I could Jesus woman to me. Woman could get to me be under the name of Jesus. Bushum be our team India.
1: I'm smaller God.
0: Amen. In the name of God.
1: God.
0: Israel of God, no. To me be a walk in to me more God.
1: God,
0: no? And was a God.
1: Bosom.
0: God don't see a bosom. Mexico. And as I was from the war. And then again I saw for quality. Say to me no be the year Juman and Nipper Dietri.
1: God. Sample of the head of my
0: and then depend me by the fly for. Nipper Rebella Niguso. Nasu Mama the fly for. If it's a Paul, none any Guso. As nine as Bible say, and temperate you are in a bottle one, be free and yes, yeah, the adi. A bye. And I was say, call you for no. Mebwana,
1: sir.
0: Nemity, that's another Nuguso. And the Papa Brandy Guso, so it's in the Bible, they say, Wawaso,
1: and so on. Tias,
0: what, hallelujah. Young Kosha, Yabi. John chapter 6, verse 30. Yam fashion more John says 30. Yam fashion more. And then baby your full life shall kakra. Yam fashion more.
1: John chapter 6, verse number
0: 30. What's the saying?
1: I say,
0: aha.
1: Panway free throw.
0: Panway free throw.
1: I know I'm
0: saying, I know what's this saying.
1: Any essential, any bear now,
0: any essential, any bear now, who ye?
1: Near you,
0: I'll send the public blessing, and Sandy, a jewel with a dear
1: children.
0: A rather woman, what about? Radin Kaimu, Ukoma 2:12-40. Bible said, Nama Bonifo, as you shall send Chileni, as your mamma sent Chileni Bia, as such an Edibamia Bacope,
1: no one sent you,
0: Jonah sent Chileni, and it's only Pano, but a Yona Codina was young 3 days. Sano Nipa Badu Subaqua Codi. Asama do 3 days.
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2: 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Because message bako obidu koto Facebook YouTube. And a Ghana today, no students here a frame noa, Yankupon nam, Sassam no swab, boa woman. Who say? Topic be a me fa, a babwa, one in the pain, metronet. Now call runet, wa, one copper says if remember fa, name walk of fowing Yankupon sem, now with ye. 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Ye be mam bleda abon paye.
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1: And
0: I want to ensure you.
1: When I'm talking about
0: insurance,
1: I'm
0: not talking about the vehicle insurance.
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0: not talking about your house insurance.
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0: today, I will give you the Holy Ghost fire insurance. I want to show you, praise the Lord. Clap your hand to God. Wait. 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

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I won't buy me, no mamma, yes. And your school, I can make the one soup. And I can make the one soup. The one I have, the enemy, mammy, but me, Miss Savita, to wait a year, so I didn't buy a big chap. Macha! I'm a man of bonus, because it's like a three year old one, so I didn't manage to do this. One can eat it. What's it came? Miss Savita, to wait a year, so I saw it. After this year, 1 year, one about to be at the private 5 years. One more year, what can 25 years? One about to be at 34 years, the better of you. One cost for watching the better 38 years. One will collapse and we are so on 40. It will take time when that was right now. One way, I feel what I'm going to do. That's what you said, no, right now. Nasa 2010 you will know obia successful be babra ba plane ne no babra ba kwani wenti no kure onya mi strong no kure nya obrasi odi atami ase na wo so wa wo ye wa fa mu kese e pese ke ni plane nya wura di ajuma e pese kuma se to kolon gbe no be si pom ba yi ni ba en par me se mi ma ka sa be wie no ma ka cho se so fo ba yi pa wo wa si pa ba gbo ba ni mi nye bita. The meaning of one threshold camera, the answer will find against the name. I will never give it to that. They said, Yama Sanderson. But young Bajerism, 31 years I've been doing it. But let me try Bajerism. The years of Slam Guarantee of Pamby Schools. The basis is the name of Contumpers. Nothing in between me, I hope we will not be a force. What you told me, I love to put the tournament in 370. I was saying, December will be a year. Then we'll come on our way. No, what you want. Number one could do 41-11. Women why I'm on the media mirror at the mansion and then rock of progress in the T-17. You who will name a body feminine. You're the man of that water back. The channel was what you have progress 327. And can't draw your cost of one up and watch number. What I should show me progress 10-4. We never had your church and assassin. The channel was what you have looked at 12-15. Motion and motion will be over there. Jeremiah chapter 9, 17, verse 5, and like I say, and no man can only buy them over there. They are rubbish. They are himself who form a teacher. The prophet was 6,005. All corner with 35,000. And look what you are crying, and no man is nice. Let's get me and two one over there. And look what I see, and Yana for us, Wabba. 9 months ago, we are more than we said, we will show. You have ever been on your own channel, what you do. Now, what I say, Radinsa. Radinsa, I'm evangelist, I'm a cop. 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

0: para foca. 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
1: Amen.
0: The radius. So your idea, Tinia, my man got some trouble. Preaching and guaranteeing to heaven. 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
1: Amen.
0: Aye. 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
0: The kokanan watu. 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

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This is in Shira FM. 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You guys should stop that. You guys should stop that. This is from Inshira FM. Verified account. Inshira FM. 4 hours ago. Ano mu posti ye. 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

Oh, okay. Love FM for so confirm me. That is cool. 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You think we will come and sit here and spread false news? This is from their page. They even posted this video. Rest were evangelists. I'm posting the video. I say, then I just said we are here to joke. 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We're in your joke.

0: 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You probably be a comment. The information matter is none home fan. None home fan. It was me be 2 months or 3 months in it. Me yanny message. And I'm maintaining council. So I let me name. One of the very few mo kanya nko pa asem undiluted. One of the very few. See, and I am wondering the kind of preachers Babe take you over. We are just praying. We are just praying. See, I know a bit harder that, but fia no mufi muko one by one, one by one. We are not here to joke.
1: College in Ria, yet the green is shallow at the white and the Tuano. When you send a sassu nursing, it be my da. Hey, Joe, Opea Ward, one and my men a yali down, my men a yali down. Share my men say ya, and no sooner dear go on, Pepa. Why? Mufino, I am a doofy and baby am an embia, needy much. My men a share, and say, Nessie, look of you, I may you. Because I knew when I'm getting you, you
2: know, W.
1: Natural cross, like I said, you wait, you know, and now can I the hour? The 2 months are not here for you, pet. Then you're going to come through.
2: Yes,
1: now with some of Bowram. No, Obama, Obasa, Oberia, no, a coon, no idea.
2: You must say,
1: it's in a name, let's tell them about what would you support and Cocono.
2: Yes,
1: because Obuania did your pay, Yadi, a
2: bit more.
1: Can a power be what? Postane ye ye no a different from Bowno.
2: There
1: was somebody be was wrong. Now, somebody now was wrong. Emi ensa bako ye call to glory bako ye home call ana bako she obituary na sa somebody me ensa we can who say ya true obi somebody obi a win the poster form ni ya trustro call to glory na mi pade twa bru 90 years
2: yes
1: just ya friend and munyamu
2: sabi
1: tete wete na urade de to lo wacha
2: yes
1: it is adding pano ya friend and munyamu
2: it is
1: 90 years de ko no ya trustro
2: call to glory
1: call to glory home call so to say awurade afre no
2: yes
1: if you ankasa na afre no etin 70 to 80 years no wacha
2: yes
1: etia no no

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1: ewom
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0: 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We are so quenim and radius,
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0: because we be cram our own pun of shashashashes.
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0: Ma,
1: and yet
0: it was it will be your hand time, you know, radibus sino quine,
1: or Duma Brasil,
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1: There be that.
0: Always am I right.
1: Hey,
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0: 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Obey daddy.
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0: 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Oh Lord.
1: Kuanim.
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0: Ah.
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1: Was it? 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
0: or say any money say.
1: Obama, come on, was
0: Nipana, come on, man, Hosu.
1: Nadia, dear, Munyaman,
0: Nadia, dear, Munyaman,
1: and your brass.
0: Oh, Lord Jesus, born some say, Radia, Munyam. Munia, so I saw quite no more. Ubuni, and you, dear, brass, yet, Maman, if you are blabber with that,
1: sir.
0: Maman, if you are blabber with that.
1: Aye.
0: And I know. Obuani ade die ni ahobrase na MPP for country by Rudi se be finance minister.
1: Yes.
0: Omo muti party ni tititititim painfu ankesian kesie gugu ho. 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
0: 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Till Radim Mamma so, twas way. Proverbs chapter 15, verse 33. What say?
1: What say? A radislo.
0: And the Bible said, a radislo.
1: And in Yansatin attending.
0: And in Yansatin attending.
1: Now Brassier,
0: now Brassier,
1: dear any monument.
0: Bible sound Brassier, dear
1: any monument.
0: Oh Lord. Mahobia, we be a shaman in the end of the day. Now sound Brassio, ya indeed. 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
1: Sir.
0: Se obra wosha. 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E ye wo kura ni pa hu.
1: Yes.
0: Ah, a crowd here. Said you see blood on one side here. Mrs. Jesus, wait me. Aye,
1: there be that.
0: There's no way,
1: sir.
0: I will bless you. No, Bunty, Nippon, you should want a mount that.
1: Now, so now, bless you.
0: A hand tank tea and your crown. Aye, aye, near the show. If you ever did, oh, a crowd will wait me.
1: On one
0: mushy,
1: Subayano,
0: a branch away. Now, no, sir, or did you adjust my theater? Wait me. A crown tray, we are sent. Tim, no. Because Bible said the idea no can and one and the throne was wrong.
1: Sir.
0: That was why. What's it say?
1: Now radislo.
0: No radislo.
1: Any yan satin at
0: any. Any yan satin at any.
1: Now brassier.
0: Now brassier.
1: Dear the Munyaman.
0: Indian in Yamanim. Koyasembi. Oh, progress watch after 29 verse 23.
1: Proverbs 29.
0: 23.
1: 23.
0: What's it say?
1: Onipa hand time.
0: Bible said Onipa wa hand time.
1: Bebren wasi.
0: Hey!
1: Some kasi fa.
0: Onipa wa hand time.
1: Bebre wasi.
0: Bebre wasi. So minia. 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
0: Na Bible say nipa hand time be dey ade.
1: Be brand was.
0: Hey, ahoma so a akwa we ye o Iraq. Brand was. Let's say them say ni me say no way.
1: O wie kura.
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0: 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Now, Korasa, we will Job now. Job chapter 22, verse 29. 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Job chapter 22 verse 29.
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0: Ba ba se obra wase a.
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0: 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You call wase ba bi wake up under 20 finance. 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
0: 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I want one year. She won't grab a wall. I jump up here in the team.
1: Yes.
0: Hey, Minia. See enough about blah pow. Now Jeremiah chapter 50 verse 31 to 32. What say?
1: Oh, hand tiny.
0: Now Bible say, a hand tiny.
1: She. Minu ne nya.
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0: What say? Bible say mika sa tso say, what that che efe dia obi o ya hand tiny no. E bra urade ni betwe wasoma e dia.
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0: 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Wo ko shi wo mu agu because first Samuel 2 says no kan wo se urade no kuma no man kwa
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0: what say
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0: 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I say go down. 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Miss off for matter fuck me. Send him away, we're going to be water for 10 years.
1: Davio!
0: Send him away, and we're going to be water for 10 years.
1: Davida.
0: Bible say with the power hand time ebebra wasi
1: sa
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0: Ento me ho so.
1: Na munsua me.
0: Na munsua Yesu.
1: Efi se mejo.
0: Efi se Yesu ya dey.
1: Mejo.
0: Ada wo so fo odjo.
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0: so fo mi bisa. 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
1: Hmm.
0: Ena hanta na ye Ghana so fo ma. Ade ene post no se sa ye nche. So fo ba ko pe your friend bishop. Reverend, doctor, doctor. Aso we invest in po.
1: Right reverend.
0: Obra wo ase.
1: Most reverend.
0: A hanta ni ahoma so. And the soft with the radio so kasa me to me bompa ye. Bible says one gentleman friend in Yama Mamidia. Send a can of Malaki 2-1. Or so what must have your petty as off for an enemy,
1: sir?
0: One tear friend in Yama, and the soft with the radio so me bompa ye. Now, suffocate to a visit the children. Oh, what can I say? Mammy be a bawa. Now, a town home one more. Oh, bompa ya. Tirota telling you now, hold your honor. Wait. Bible says one friend in Yama Menyankupodi. Now we are hand time. Now we are radio so day. Who me na me bompa ye. Me to be yes say. Minim way. Twas way.
1: Move me coni and
0: Bible says move from coni and
1: tomorrow. Namu
0: share yes.
1: If you
0: say yes, you know. Or do.
1: Now me bremen once
0: more. No, Jinaho. Ka emi, mammy.
1: Amen.
0: I suffer your problem. Oh, your problem, papa. If you say Joe.
1: Na me bremo
0: wasi wa kumem. Aha,
1: na me kodu ya emre.
0: Na ni kodu ya nso emre.
1: Na madeso ai haru.
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1: Sa.
0: Na shashem bi Matthew chapter 23 11 to 12.
1: Matthew asempa de nu mi ansa.
0: Ti asemu wa ye ka.
1: Temu du ba ko.
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0: Ti Bible say obi bia la oyek kesiye omumu.
1: Anya musomfo.
0: Anya ketua, onsom. Yesu be soma soma fo no.
1: Sa.
0: Ena asofo Lord Jesus. Yesu be soma soma fo no. And then Solomon has some asofu.
1: Hey.
0: We Bible school say 6 months and we so be made this offer that. When a man mobile phone is bang 9, or a wasofu a mobile phone is in Ukraine. The bag of the Ukraine.
1: The
0: go to it from
1: the match of 40 in a cheap.
0: So for per check out, you know, a pay me. A boy, there is a voyage. A hand tiny of my swore. Jay. Okay, cause you may call Bible school. No, me. Or Cassadin is a sinful. Tuaswai.
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0: Jesus.
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0: Confirm.
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0: 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Luke chapter 14. 7 to 11. 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Luke has separated 9. Nim so ko duba ko
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1: Yes.
0: But who dey we are hand anti? O show from sa. Na ya catch us next time.
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0: 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To aso e.
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1: ka cha o se
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0: independence square
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0: De yes yes match ya vip wa atame so no ne ade o wetu akotra
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1: bo
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0: aha
1: Nimuna,
0: or see Nimuna,
1: the Western Nina,
0: the Western Nina,
1: I got two moves.
0: Ephesians chapter 5, verse 21.
1: Ephesians 5, verse 21.
0: Ha!
1: What say?
0: Or say?
1: Mumblam was it, Mamma?
0: Barbara said, Mumblam was it, Mamma?
1: Christo Sulum,
0: Christo Sulum.
1: I don't know. Mumblam was Mamma Mukruno.
0: Mumblam was Mamma Mukruno,
1: and we are married.
0: Or baby on Yahoo Brasile, disobey to my Yokrupa.
1: Sir?
0: Aha, sir, trust way.
1: Was it Mumblam was Mamma Kuno?
0: Now Mumblam was Mamma Kuno,
1: some Yammer Radin,
0: some Yammer Radin,
1: the Queer, a tea,
0: hallelujah,
1: amen.
0: Should the church of Naker ever own Blasio, Oko flip 2 now, verse 5-11.
1: Philippians 2,
0: verse 5-11.
1: Christo home Blasia,
0: Bible said Christo, a home Blasia,
1: and then a home Pachini.
0: Ah, you should bread a horse and do, and I saw for a banner fire giant to do. I must show you a mood to do. Flip chapter 2 verse 5-11.
1: Yes, I'm blessed.
0: Yes, yes, I'm blessed.
1: Then I'm preaching.
0: Oh Lord Jesus. Faso.
1: Mama, I give Christ Jesus.
0: Mama, say, "Yama, I give Christ Jesus." Mun time.
1: Oh no, oh Jacob.
0: Yes, oh, you can show me Jacob on TV, but not easy. Oh, two for two, nipa ba on time. Oh, not easy. Oba o two for dimwa, oh, not easy.
1: Sir.
0: But you can see Jesus with Christ, oh, Jacob on mwa. Nya nya ise
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0: akwati bi ato no ho
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0: oh na se de yesu ba bren ho ase no
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0: oh lord jesus yesu ni edi na chi no bren ho ase
1: e ye si tie
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1: Anunti na Onyankopon so.
0: Yesu bre no ho aso nti na Onyankopon so.
1: Ma ne
0: so
1: kase.
0: Bo usembo usembo usembo usembo usembo. O wo soro. Te urade be bre wase.
1: Sa.
0: Yesu bre no ho aso na urade ma ne so. O pese o ko wani ma bre ho aso pa. Twaso e.
1: Anunti na Onyankopon so ma ne so.
0: Anunti na Onyankopon so ma ne so kase.
1: Odi ne di agudi.
0: Oh Lord Jesus, me ne aso be bre ho aso a. Aka urade be se wani nyam abusuo no pa. Ka urade be se wani nyam abure ni nyam so. Twaso e.
1: Do me dear good dinner,
0: money dinner, a good dinner.
1: Say yes to demo.
0: Say yes to demo. Hey, a so for.
1: Sassy,
0: I will bless you. What yes to demo or so for? As I say so for.
1: Sassy,
0: oh, how what for?
1: A good dinner,
0: I will bless you.
1: Yes.
0: 33 years. Yes. But say, yes to demo or so for. Who was so? Nyanko po bi owo soro ho no.
1: Asase so.
0: Asase so.
1: Asase ase.
0: Di obo ade ni bo no.
1: Do nyina.
0: O di obo ade ni pa ka ho.
1: Yes.
0: Let us say, I will bless you. Was you was so as I see, as I see, so I will bless you. Yes, you didn't.
1: Bongo could a day.
0: And a woman in a moon could to be.
1: Not a German in a pamunk,
0: not a German can say.
1: Yes, Christo.
0: Oh,
1: no, near right.
0: Oh, Lord Jesus.
1: I'm not getting a good one.
0: Ah, Minia, confirm pa.
1: Yes.
0: Shokoradi will first Peter. Minia, Bomadis of a talk, she didn't cassette TV pa. Baby, I'm betting you will be about modeling. The family evangelist will drop.
1: Yes.
0: My number is 024 332 5517. 0243-325-17. What did I say? What you can set in Sydney? No, all your friend, no man. Near who cry out before so I've been living my brother, and we are able to watch me and your Brazil will burn what me at Nassi.
1: Yes,
0: that you are safe for the minia. So I'm not watching any uncle in Yama over Brazil, you are seeing Papa. I wish you well, bought now Blasiane, really no more Basabasa Unity. Oh, my crowd, Telecon, and what to the king? What to suffer more to appear?
1: Slow,
0: but to miss off from the call, my mini fear, Opia Sesofu, May Shahaba, into Shahamami, the Babe Man or Nuri, or the family tape another tongue. It will rah cram and inuraha. When you're coupling Yamua, a woman soon tino. What to Oma, me a minimum, or to me die, let die mammy. Oh, papa minimum, oh, fa, oh, bla, but to a hand tanya must so we. To trust some new normal basabasa unity. Who of a crowd were brutal, Unia were brutal, or for the Japanese mouse say, Yan Wagana had that.
1: Yes.
0: Consider your yaw mass war, who discovered on the bear massam. Kaemi manifa,
1: amen.
0: Of a mouth, it's first Peter chapter 3, verse 8 to 12. What's he say?
1: What's it? Bakuye.
0: What's it? Bakuye.
1: Odo.
0: Odo.
1: I'm blessed.
0: Oh, Lord Jesus. And I'm blessed. You're running going your mood.
1: Nabio.
0: Trust way.
1: Was it Nabi and Nan?
0: Sin, some may catch her when Nan a day, and then they'll tell me, was he? Ninian say,
1: Munyan Yajon Crow,
0: Yen Yajon Crow,
1: and Mamma,
0: Mamma,
1: Mona Mosanian,
0: Barbara say, Yano Bay, who said Yano,
1: we have a similar,
0: the Yamasa, am I a young
1: Muni, I'll bless you.
0: Barbara said, oh, wow, Trasa, not plan to say, I didn't make a man young last year.
1: Yes,
0: was it Jina who blast Yajin,
1: sir?
0: Not for Pier Faco Bobla. No, Radiam, what do ye?
1: Yes.
0: Gina will blast ya drink,
1: sir.
0: No fatia, no faco bobra. Bible sound to our Gina Jaya will blast ya drink.
1: Yes.
0: One cassette drink cow,
1: Dabby.
0: One cassette Jenna dine. Jilapaya Buffers will be ye. Gina will blast ya drink. I will blast you of winning an idiot out of the piano. And a dear Japadian in Abeba. Etina said, you went, Etina, or can I say, there was flying in the train in the first.
1: Yakina,
0: not the jacket. I saw in the train, you know, Abraba de Quaveno, I'm Brazil, you are going to need the to mine.
1: Yes,
0: it is somewhere below Ufa San Roma, we are, and the San Roman in Abeba. It was a manual to my manual women, no more Jinaho Brasia King.
1: Yes,
0: it was way.
1: Was it Mufa Bonin Tiabonic?
0: No, Mufa Bonin Tiabonica.
1: Mufa Oyen Tiabonica.
0: You follow Yasun Joya,
1: Kimu Munsira.
0: Yes, Sira.
1: If it's a way,
0: me. Obi oha oni bonifache
1: yes
0: me jeni bi me twaswe
1: me de bejo
0: e tire ye be ma first topic e wo sase mu e ho twaswe
1: e wo se mo fa boni ntia bonika
0: mo fa boni ntia bonika
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1: mo mu nsira
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0: ifi se we mu
1: na o frem se
0: na o frem se
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0: 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I'm a what to mean now, Blasier, and what body and idea home. No, what to me, Yanante. Sofo bompire and the empom.
1: When you put two for
0: Jesus,
1: as Lanka did
0: oh Lord,
1: our enchetre,
0: Jesus,
1: and some pa,
0: Jesus,
1: when I'm Wakuaso.
0: Oh,
1: brain,
0: oh Lord,
1: you know, did
0: oh Jesus,
1: yeah, that was say,
0: oh, to me, right?
1: Yeah, can I say,
0: oh no,
1: and for some not to a church,
0: Jesus,
1: from a free,
0: Jesus,
1: but yet for you come as
0: oh Lord,
1: but I'm not doing so,
0: amen.
1: I said, when you're to mine,
0: amen.
1: I said, I saw one man,
0: Jesus,
1: I said, someone about a
0: oh Lord,
1: the hunter, I don't know,
0: Jesus,
1: the hunter said, ma,
0: oh Lord,
1: when I'm in free moon,
0: amen.
1: Yes, to be in free moon,
0: oh Jesus,
1: and my boy, I'm not here,
0: oh Jesus,
1: you what, dear, I'm tired. Any Joshua or Mark,
0: oh Lord,
1: yes, you deliver
0: amen.
1: One. Yes, you don't feel moved,
0: Jesus.
1: My assembly saw an abrupt,
0: oh Lord,
1: I won't call Brazil,
0: oh Jesus.
1: When I move soon,
0: amen.
1: Yes, Subano,
0: amen.
1: The minute you want to matter,
0: amen.
1: But in your firm,
0: oh Jesus,
1: so an abrupt,
0: Jesus.
1: My assembly, you will ye,
0: Jesus.
1: And I was sick,
0: Jesus.
1: So now, once I beg, I'm blessed. Oh, you move.
0: And
1: what can I say on Sat?
0: Jesus,
1: and Ma,
0: Jesus,
1: and ye,
0: Jesus,
1: to be brave,
0: oh Lord,
1: that will be sure.
0: Jesus,
1: I'm money, I'm ma.
0: Jesus,
1: and I was sick. So now what's someone who was so?
0: Oh Lord,
1: I've been set a for now.
0: Amen.
1: Well, Christ is a demonti. Never mind, can I make a sepa?
0: Kupasi, say, and a pencil, I'm a crime. Now, you and I have a taboo, Miss Abrina, that you and your Kupasi and you. And then, I said, my
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2: 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Brana was sent us, you know. Or you wouldn't be auntie, umblow was him,
3: sir. Or say my own womb ran magic before. Anyone in Tessa, where you mean?
2: 10 years.
3: Number one, soon one year.
2: You wouldn't be a crown, I wouldn't hear you.
3: I said, so me,
2: I'm back, papa. I
3: said, so me,
2: I'm honest, I brought once in a soon year,
3: sir. If you say,
2: if you say,
3: 1 hour, you know, baby.
2: Hallelujah,
3: a giddy for any adofo.
2: Hallelujah,
3: amen.
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3: Sa. O se na we na chere chere won. Na tu won.
2: Bible say we na yen chere chere wo.
3: Na tu won ho fo.
2: Yen tu fo. What ya shamlo?
3: Sa.
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3: Time no so be sian bwechi.
2: Wo ye me masam na wo fire kan.
3: He o mira wati kwa pa.
2: Time na wo fire kan.
3: Hey.
2: Ijaga ura.
3: Amen.
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2: Obi a wo no wo fire neti. Wo no bla pany ne yire neti. This is a Yano and San Walker who intends
3: you. I apply why, dear man.
2: Too much or too wah, Cosia Jarro, a bore in his artist a quarter. I better know that yes, now.
3: When you should be at
2: it. Is that going right?
3: Amen.
2: Tiena ten year far.
3: Now, right before I catch any say,
2: and I run about for catch any
3: Sanko will run in chains.
2: Sanko will run in chains.
3: Nako blow once.
2: Nako blow once.
3: Say,
2: I say, a bra, I was say, or the free one.
3: Tell me soon.
2: Bla, a blow was all the flu of and change you.
3: Aye,
2: a blow was all defeated with the true flu sister home swing.
3: Tamin summa, a
2: blow was all defeated, Jumemun,
3: Yantu was ye,
2: a blow was out to Udi Kirk, Dravalik, Kerura Key, Common and Swing.
3: Aye, who put him on was Messi.
2: Drava Yak as a summer got 2 keys. 2 keys soon. A cow race room, say,
3: 6 months in the spare crab.
2: Yes, in the
3: spare crab.
2: The license is a crow.
3: Hi,
2: spare new cry and they are
3: spare crab.
2: So call you new on your jibby of
3: sanity.
2: I'm long was the
3: answer,
2: sir. A shaka rade,
3: amen.
2: An autistic station away, no, you are one city, Queens. Yep, from an away 12 grand was for half new a book. Ubusu, Susumu.
3: I
2: put me boom at your 12 grand cry. I'm
3: sure none who cramp on our stretch in Amman.
2: Hallelujah.
3: Amen.
2: Eswa kani wana na ukwa na wana ubo.
3: Sa.
2: Ahu blasia wenye nti.
3: Ana waswa eshi.
2: Wati di okachile Hega.
3: Wasi sanko wa ugula ni chen.
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3: Sa.
2: Abema utie me. Uba na say, I will take a confession with you.
3: Aye. What's a babia?
2: Hallelujah.
3: Amen.
2: What's the sign called? Uko Genesis 13. Abraham, JB, and your friend, the Lord.
3: Sir.
2: Abraham, Nimi Abadunu.
3: Aye. No, what for I see?
2: Abraham, Lord, to the Abraham, and Namsa, with your kind.
3: Genesis
2: chapter 13, verse 1.
3: 13 verse number 1 no.
2: Mm-hmm.
3: O say Abraham ne Lot din titimu.
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3: 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O say Abraham free Misraim.
2: Abraham free Misraim.
3: Ono ne ne yire. 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Na Lot nso.
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3: so onusu obi ai
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3: bi da bi ahoma so sha ase ya he na so beye shi
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3: sir, and it's
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0: 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Zibi man capsules and on so akwati zibi man capsules and baba.
3: Aye. 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
0: 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Only members in 20.
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0: Or the international
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3: Obey airport. Obey airport, aye.
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0: 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But who are so from getting your promo and all my splendor? Two was him already. You are who use yes, you. Hey, lot of prayer. Me wa
3: aye.
0: 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Not lot to a fair fairy and not lot to the Abraham.
3: Sir, was like a sakasa.
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3: Ba Abraham, mark your phone a lot, mark your phone.
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3: my non such a new wine.
0: The crown, no credit, three years ago, and the summer buff was a union.
3: Now, on such a new wine,
0: yeah, no, of favor, no crown.
3: Sanity.
0: One blow was answer, baby, I'll send me Radianca Sam, funny, bassa, and you won't flew. Was she one no one would add in or can offer somewhere to say, one well, Radin or Mamma Brunis, so free put room. At the top was a man Radin Fana Bassano and Toso,
3: sir.
0: Now, on Pedia will free baby, I will want. Now, but who shall be quite any master, baby? And now,
3: sir, was a lot of men so here, Yordan can quinina. Huh? Who says so?
0: Hallelujah,
3: amen.
0: Somebody when it's him, look where you are. Last minute, you know, oh, Genesis 19:17. Lot of pray, last minute, you could see this.
3: Genesis 19, verse number 17. Or say, now what did you fret, you know? Or can say, Ganaja will crank
0: what you are saying.
3: Aye,
0: a fair Japadian only assassin now.
3: One for Bakumpanko,
0: one for Bakuan, yet
3: one for Bakuan through.
0: That's a lot.
3: Ganaja will crank what?
0: Janet. Not Joe Crank.
3: Or say, sure what she.
0: Hallelujah.
3: So you can quay Mubiara. Don't go back on
0: that, you know, so. Abraham tries to be defending.
3: I will be defending her, and they will find a very good roof.
0: When you know, hallelujah.
3: Amen.
0: It is a crabby free one, Jaya, Mammy, and can no means a moon.
3: There be the time is the time is your best number.
0: Hallelujah.
3: Amen.
0: Genesis chapter 39, okay, verse 1 now.
3: Genesis
0: chapter Joseph, a bread was a swimming. Yedi nuko tu fiase nyina na nso
3: wa mpa ba ko so gina mu
0: bewa na
3: sanity
0: Genesis chapter 39 ho
3: verse number 1
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3: want yes here that encho ba wa party nti ai
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0: 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Ba bi ewurade de wa she bia.
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3: E won kwa de me kan. 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
8: Proverbs chapter 18 verse 22.
7: Ose say.
8: Ose. 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
8: Onyade pa.
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8: Ayi.
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8: Ma se die.
7: Ishake urade.
8: Amen.
7: 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Dia wanya yere no.
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7: 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E so na ni she o ma Adam ko antra ho no bepe ne se so boafo a de ade.
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8: First Corinthians chapter 7 verse number 20.
7: O say say.
8: O say.
7: Mhm.
8: O say fra kwa a.
7: Mhm.
8: Wa fra obi wo mu no.
7: Mhm.
8: Na
7: Trinity. First Corinthians chapter 7 verse 16. Trinity.
8: I say. Na oba unim say.
7: Oba
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7: Oba tumi
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7: Emma,
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8: Amen. I say,
7: service. Of English Bible, overka service. Just say, said the assessor or basson. No, or tree. Not a yenny dishwa. First Corinthians chapter 11, verse 2 to 4. Young guy,
8: I say, Namay, you are, yes, sir.
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0: 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It is a Udia Huchirechi any Galeri and the doctor in India who didn't was secondary school honor. No one Timmy and Yinano.
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0: 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Untimin calling him. That you will be sure Ubia or not to an abua say
2: a
0: firm Ubaconotti bank in Echi. 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
1: Pretty for fee. 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
0: We're prisoner.
1: No, paper from all. And no, call them or copy for banner to an or the assam to national. But it Joseph will call Fiasino. Well, Munu Sovian Unquasia Sama Moon Yakopo. Not Joseph Winimu say, Unquinim dear, I won't social him.
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1: 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Sir Otto Boasu and Sosuma. And I'm a cast a radiation out of love. A Fedia. 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
0: On so for party for
1: finance minister ba.
2: No drama.
1: Ana ye den ma Joseph awade.
2: Si won ware no.
1: A wan so die da. Joseph an so die da.
2: Jo mi na mi ni.
1: Kira se. Mi nu ya ba. A hu kira wo mu no. Hwe. 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Ablati a hu kira wo mu no to bu ase. Awurade di siesie wo. Eye so no do so wa hwe. Na di obeto ne bu ase no, enti na ukọ first Peter chapter 4 verse 12 to 13 now, quantum. First Peter chapter 4, verse 12 to 13. No.
0: Peter chapter 4.
1: Verse 12 to 13.
0: What say?
1: Aha.
0: I'm a near Christo and Tiwun.
1: I'm a near Christo and Tiwun. And you to us all, say, I don't
0: know. Mumana, I'm a new ja, I saw Muno.
1: Did you not say? Mumma, new Janua.
2: What soon?
1: What shot? I want Muno.
0: So, sort of some one.
1: So, what did some one shano?
0: And you must have a fro.
1: Hallelujah.
2: Amen.
1: I'm a new Jana, what so? Yanko Port to the Boasima. I'm a new Ja. Yes, son will nip him. I'm a woof for gem.
2: So,
1: man, why?
2: No, no, you're not
1: going to be.
2: Hey.
1: No, what is wrong? No, show. As you will. Tio, iti na ose, onyankopo otumi yif nipa firi social munti. Paul Peter chiro koma asma fone se.
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1: Romans 8 no verse 31 to 32 try some like can say
0: Romans chapter 8
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1: 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Last quotation Job chapter 42 verse 12 no. Bible no se Job kan se. Job chapter 42 verse 12. 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
4: new assemblies
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2: we do yet
1: wetu mane wei
2: oh
1: we too many way. Yes, you know, I was sick for the dos mumon pie made my former bet. One worker who says he said there workers and were found wrong workers. Yet your Bible need be one key to be sending up a yes, I wed in a film. Minam catcher. If you said the air costs the same, Nippon be Bracoji Nulo. Soft word to me, Cassa, Obama and Tia be Janassa can be Janaya Wasso. 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
2: ano wo dwene
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3: 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We do num. 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How can same be?
5: Three years.
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3: So we nyuno
5: anashia.
3: So we
5: nyuno.
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2: yo e honi nguma edi kan
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2: did you mutumi na dance die
3: did you mutumi
2: en na dance
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2: di wachi
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4: di wachi
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2: bo ya dance
3: so na ta di
2: nwa bo ya dance
3: it was did you mutumi
2: en
3: ye
2: na dance die
3: na o kai asem na
2: bi oji say Jesus Christ di
3: Obiala wa jidi se Yesu ni Kristo.
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2: was it amankuma
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2: so de wo wiase
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3: The whole scriptures. David is shame and you have him abofra. And may I abofra my penny in my shim. Me who water in India,
5: Pano,
3: hallelujah. Me who water in India, what power no,
5: and I said, I see for the sun.
3: You got Bible said, Radia knew what turn a force. Now, or Jewel,
5: with you, Sufreso.
3: Hallelujah.
4: Amen.
3: Or say, Radia knew what turn a force. Now, or Jewel. It is a war and a pay, who been a GDO, a blab, who say, whoa, one penny. Nemo uwa ura di biwa weni Iti ya sese ufosu na wade usa Ekese nyankupo na atadia Ugo huse u nyankupo bu utumia Wayadi ingina
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2: 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And pay ya de besh jumed yen abashi shasho. Nam gidi as I said you would be an why or pen no pencil ready. And pay a sama. Yade blame and pay a trust and penny din say. Edes duty.
3: And penny for us a
2: dear.
3: Penny for us a dear.
2: Penny for us a dear. Ya come penny for us a dear. Why any or your penny?
3: Yes.
2: Who has said yes?
4: Yes. Yes. Yes.
2: Headmaster. Oye penny.
3: At the school, no.
2: Who has said yes? Yes. Oye.
3: Oye.
2: So far, so at the school, yeah, no. Also, has said yes. Yes. Oye.
3: Oye.
2: Oye. Then you have to you
3: have to duty.
2: At this duty. Painful. At the da the da.
3: You make who do I know?
2: Make who do I know? So I know. Eno omaya no.
3: Oma se die.
2: Oma mu da oma ya no.
4: This is why
2: we da mantemo district ni mu nyina no. This is ya wo da no. Wa no. Assembly man Welia. Ijenke urade.
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3: That's right.
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3: ye ye Penny for Sadie.
2: Is that a rather
3: amen?
5: Amen.
4: In she's a me fan.
2: It took a first Timothy 3:1-7. A dick I a bien woman be any.
3: Timothy,
2: what's the same
3: to me, sir? Was it in so for that Christopher Sofo? No question,
2: no question.
3: So we pass off for Juma.
2: So Obi, Chef for Juma,
3: what page my papa,
2: Paddy,
3: and my papa,
2: Chef for Juma. Uba shin impasso.
3: So for dear.
2: Isaka would add
3: him.
2: A tifia samino.
3: A sua fata. Christopher Sofo.
2: But ufa samlia. So be pe. Shafu Juma.
3: No pet, papa.
2: Chenye pao. And yes, Sofron Kwao. Nice am no uncle.
3: Shafu Juma.
4: Shafu Raya.
2: See you. Okay, Shafu. What you
3: mean? What you mind?
2: Isaka would add
3: him.
2: What you man so also your chef for? Uba make you sure say company no property.
3: Woho ba?
2: Eh woho no. Uma kwai mo bi vanya den.
3: Enko. Eh jawenya enya ma nyame so
2: ya ko so ko ko tu a. Ni e ko tu de tia so for.
5: So for kwai.
3: Ni nyakopo so mo ko an o.
2: E dabi Bible say bi bia la. Muye no munye ni nyina hye.
5: Awurade Yesu ni
2: 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Awurade Yesu den.
5: Ani mo nyam.
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4: In she rye fan.
2: Etie adwuma na wo ye no wo make sure say. Ubedi no kure mapa.
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1: 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Now what about the Bible called the Edin Tomo?
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1: would be Edin Tomo. So on, no, no, no, no,
0: no, no, no,
1: no, no, no, no, no,
0: no, no, no, no,
1: no, no, no, no,
0: no, no, no,
1: no, no, no, no, no, no,
0: no, no, no, no, no,
1: no,
0: no,
1: no,
0: no, no,
1: no,
0: no, no, no,
1: no,
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0: 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So, what's Genesis chapter 24, verse 1?
2: So, already in my Isaac.
0: What's your name?
2: Isaac.
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2: 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No, I didn't have
0: you. No, I didn't have
2: you. No, Radish Abraham.
0: No, Radish Abraham.
2: I didn't know.
0: I didn't know.
2: Abraham Kachan and Kua.
0: Abraham Kachan and
2: Kua. And if you're
0: saying,
2: and the only thing I say, Faunsa,
0: Faunsa,
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3: no mo chi. 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
1: Just catch the bad
0: David. 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
2: oh akatro so
1: to be o adu
3: pakemen in she right fan
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2: Yes,
0: Nina be free. 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
0: It was you who are the answer. One tenant in Sa.
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Now, cause you get that for Swaba because the two for one of them, not what you did. Or the four, yes, all the whole mail ready. No, I don't see the American. Jedi, I didn't pass them. A baba will to Boise. To Boise, papa. And I know young girl be was Risa and Niaj. Let me understand, Ura, I did when you are Jessa. Why know you mobile phone? I shall be funny any. I'll be I'm in a shower, yeah. And what could the America? 8 months in you, and when you green card, and was send me test message. Now, sister, no shun, no, no form any test message, you know. I said, Tino Crano, or no, ye ye channel. Minia, our dear, and ya some dress of food. Who pass some dia? Isaiah chapter 9:6-7. Bible, they say, Yesu Christo, or no, you better the drink deja. 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Or the four, as some dia, and ya wadium. Our dear mamma be a bottom. 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

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Bob, and I'm no. How are you going? How are you going? Next year to me, you check. 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They were sitting here comfortable. 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
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down I told you I warn you, you these preachers always should disturb the peoples. America, it doesn't do all this, motherfuck you. 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Now, me shock when this, and I said, you see, you bluff on my brother. Now, me shenny say, and I'm saying, my brother, to Boise. Now, Blutchel will be a cohoyo. Now, I could deep and pony, and you're not the Panama, winner. Hallelujah. Now, you're not the Panama, winner. 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Will be a traho. 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Was a gunner quit an insemse kushia. And every far way. Or co, yada matti play mufiti, Francis Batogo, your blasi plane. Plain in the bodyguard by Kukra in Rasa as you wish. 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Oh, bless you, ya also ya kasi. A woman I was sure will be a swim yajau. Debbie Duncan, Buzianum, Professor Dubuayan, and Omen Yako. Yana with him. And now, university ni be from your sofa. My trust in my study Bible, and who say Bible, no crowd down when you penetrate. Now, Michelle say, I'm so rather far born in Joe. And rather, all far born in Joe. Or the four. Michelle say, I know your mobile. School band walk up. Now, when I'm ready, Mama dreaming of me, we say, no mobile phone number, essay. 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
0: club, Abraham. 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
1: Moho,
0: Tia Samuel, Sampay for when you know, Nea Cosses are to Lapa, Srola to Lata. Any Jimu of platform solution, I got up 1.40 to say, and a moose on my way, and Yansafuaka woman. 30% and I'm kind on Helen Kayam by Dos.
1: Watch him, you know, 15 impo.
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1: I mean.
0: Naka match it the day.
1: Serious.
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0: Naki Akosa, sa match it the day. Same Radenum. Old Tamin, music, Uko, Aya. 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My old boy, Uko Toso, Yonko, Wakem. 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Uboko, Kochla Santa, no, what it is.
1: Homotio, Kochla Santa.
0: Naki, Akosa, Sasampa, in full way, in a woman, see. It's drink, Rade.
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0: Naki, you fool. 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
0: 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I could be yamming any different. Come say, Ufri brother, no, Uko, crew, Machu. What best I'm a kumha, a co 15 years or says, I saw from Quaidan the
1: crew.
0: Hey, I'm the idea, I say, hey, now, Mikrum, one acquire wedding, they are several.
1: Hey.
0: Tono ni krum padie tono to far railway siwa o jene white shirt 5 cedis no a jene black shirt 5 cedis
1: ah
0: meme dan pa no twi so kama
1: sir
0: di ka twi white no so o de sin black price so
1: sir
0: with 10 cedis shoe
1: ah
0: o ko tino bi we di ase ne ya 7 no
1: with dear me
0: isa ke urade
1: amen.
0: We are no you white no washer black no could be a yes no was near seven.
1: Yes, I seven.
0: Or see the crew more one ever cost seven.
1: Ah,
0: John, do you want to crew me down?
1: Okay,
0: because who could be a sepa and I say, who should be a nipper be tea, nipper be a nipper be down?
1: Hey,
0: only said, na and na and na the bedroom name in our kete, yet that's what the kata a quire no. Yeah, that's what the kata kwa ya no meni pa dem.
1: Nimim.
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4: Mama, Nancy. Everybody, yes, you had a wasi.
5: Amen.
4: So, we didn't question your full front to the achay in view.
5: Amen.
4: What don't any of whom are blue, Bruce Winty, and our dear chay in view? I said, Uncle Dean. Yet I said, I was
5: Amen.
4: Just a few minutes, Penny Abu and him.
5: Amen.
4: The Walker Shabby, the Walker Baby, the Nam Kamuba.
5: Yes.
4: The Weber drew her, the Effena Warba. Doing that show on sa.
5: They
4: were too kind. It jagan and yasha on sa. But two minu and him yamishna were my genemu. And now pay kasa for a kuemu. But sama, if you move air banugu akumani agreemu, to Tianamo si baby pa.
5: Yes.
4: Pew and him yamua, as a few mini penina. Well, we had to watch no one say, Unquanim from a pan of quaffle.
5: Amen.
4: I said, I can sing come with him of Jesus Christ, the demon.
5: Amen.
4: What do you mean? Amen.
5: Amen.
4: But some can say, they will be yes. And now, no pay. Ne a summer when you're coupon, dear my young. Ah, ye de ever call. The Edrony, dear, and it does one in an essay. Odo hobe to when you're coupon, a sense. Yeah, say, and now, no banada. 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Last 5 minutes, and if you are, mini pew. 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And son, oh, much me, you, Mchomo, a children phone, you, or mommy, a four now, any more train or driver, no, any nipper 1, 2, 3. 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say. Job 21:33. 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
0: 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You besides and brought within the cells, Shantanama, and young one, and young one, Shantanama, rest of wood in the bar. Tumusa winning fire. I didn't know. Tubuko Busa, yes, you say, yes, you. I the papa and a minion, the mania down quack. Matthew 19. 16 to 19. Was this all per se?
1: Ukon Kamua.
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1: 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Was it the Awahi?
0: Was it the Awahi?
1: Was it Dossi and you?
0: In you,
1: Sayawa dear.
0: Sayawa,
1: Mokrono.
0: Yet
1: as a crewmo.
0: Yet as a crewmo.
1: The way I know would
0: name which I knew would name me. Not Yesu Christo Swaka was. Kala would hear me. Yesu Wukoy Asmafuano, Ephesians chapter 6, verse 1. To 3. Yes, who are Ephesians chapter 10, verse 1 to 3. Bible does say,
1: Emma.
0: What you say, Emma?
1: Muntia of wasem.
0: Weuradim.
1: Na way in a tenant. The way I know in any.
0: Way, the way I know in any. Jane Bransama.
1: You can't wish a
0: woman.
1: Wish a woman. A real ye. Now, one hour was I see so.
0: What did the Bible look at? This is a wabble of a real ye. Hope I shall also be your empty nip. Bang men tenip. DC Nibia. Eh? Oh, wouldn't you need any of Brasia? Fananti, what? A buyer, Fananti. Timono, or baby, no, a DC, ya. Yanomen, it in Jose. Yanomen, it in Jose. Took of First Peter chapter 5, verse 5.
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0: you, Chrome for primary for JSS, one more yaw a day, one day, over to me, the old giant can see the accord, Nankan Kalea, Kunaki, Chichan, Kakran, Kakran, Kakran, Kakran, there are two be our day so.
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1: 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I say. 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
0: 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Solomon Owale Egypt. 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
0: Yawu Yesu Christo. Yadeneko.
1: Egypt.
0: According to Matthew 2.
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0: 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Eisao. Dear Wurad, it is Solomon can send me our Song of Solomon, chapter 1, 5 to 6. Song of Solomon, chapter 1, 5 to 6. Kai Waman, Yam Fasim Duho.
1: Songs of Solomon, chapter
0: 1,
1: chapter 1, verse number
0: 5 to 6.
1: 5 to 6. I say, Oh, Jerusalem, Mama. Me bread ye, nansen me ho ye fe.
0: Hallelujah.
1: Amen.
0: 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Ye bri ye ye tuntum de ye.
1: Nansen me ho ye fe.
0: Nansen ye ho fe. Ko Genesis chapter 2 verse 13.
1: Genesis chapter 2
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1: Verse number 13.
0: How say say?
1: O say. Na esuo a etoso mienu nu din de gihon. Ano na ekuntuntwa kus asase ni na.
0: Kai ma.
1: Okay, Genesis chapter 2 verse number 13.
0: We knew three Bible no. Yashani, woman ye be a film.
1: I say, now as you are a tear me, you need the Gihon. And now I'm going to enter Ethiopia assassin now.
0: Yes,
1: yes.
0: Also, old and ye be a film,
1: sir.
0: And no could the old Bible or so shiny ye pa. Because for friend Eban, almost as ye in 70 be. Hallelujah.
1: Amen.
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0: 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The first Genesis chapter 25 to 24 to 26. The first white man I would can be wiase. First Genesis chapter 25 verse 24 to 26. Yanko ho.
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0: 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Genesis 25 verse 24 to 26. What's he say?
1: Verse number 24 to 26. Na na do say orba wo no. Na hwe. 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
1: Mm.
0: The best president in the whole world. Nelson Mandela.
1: Nelson Mandela.
0: Where you black
1: in South Africa.
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1: Amen.
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1: Mm.
0: 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Look at the great, great magicians.
1: Mm.
0: And you're to fuck a sea, they are blacks.
1: Mm.
0: Is that girl ready?
1: Amen.
0: Rocky Dupe.
1: Mm, black.
0: Alpha Brandy.
1: Black.
0: Chenyo.
1: Mm.
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1: Mm, maybe before.
0: Steam Porsche.
1: Mm, blacks.
0: Venice Pier.
1: Blacks.
0: P Torch.
1: Black.
0: Is that girl ready?
1: Amen.
0: The legend.
1: Mm.
0: Bob Marley.
1: Mm. Lion of Judah.
0: Is that girl ready?
1: Amen.
0: Jimmy Cliff.
1: Mm, black.
0: Tia Samuel Yepao. Shamaki Jackson. No?
1: Mm.
0: We are seeing that. The great, great, great, great, great, in the park. Yeah, we are seeing that. But we are black.
1: Maybe before.
0: A band is saying.
1: Yeah.
0: You must say, I will say, a band is saying. And now Danin Tuntum Puni Nabla Benti Yon Kwani Mum. Genesis 27 was okay. And I be cranter born, Yomono. Or say Ubroninanyan Ozea Ozasi Seprin. A German when we are Joe Quantum Blantum Ozasi Setrin. 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
1: That's all.
0: So we use school fees. Now the ma we yere. So I'm from our bar. On can't run say, oh papa, the this kind of man no da.
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0: 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What man never do this stupid things.
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0: 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And I know Queen Elizabeth by Ghana, share at a dish and the fools as running from who could run where she were. When a tensity, can a bag be a crano, a man pub where your friend say, a straw, a washroom, a gray, a Roman Hill down Bruho, a gugu, the 2 cities in 5 hours
1: in a Sunday, we bring
0: simple. Bibini, a would I be yesu. Car two car a friend in Pam Yanum Yanum Yanu. Car a friend in Pam Yanu. Drava traha, naha, where should traha? Naya ma, Juanum Paneta tossa castle. What if when you say we are singing? When you say we are singing, so Juanum Paneta tossa castle.
1: Before,
0: quite.
1: I say, now it's our catcher and Edja say, Major, Shram Margo Pay, Shramin so, Major. Now it's our man in Nisu soon. Now Nedja Isaac Duas and say, as I say, answer, dear me,
0: as I see a dear nimu,
1: Sradia nimu,
0: Sradia enimu,
1: Nedia or Shrew Boss, you are so
0: shrew,
1: Betina,
0: as I see a Sradia nimu, and was Shrew Boss you, Shrew, no, as soon as Betina. It's your brofono Yama Womusro, and as I see a did you. Bibia, enye yi, ehwane yede ma
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0: 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Africans. And number pair Radima Detroit. Yeah, Radia Duma Yaba Twas with Deuteronomy 18, no. Aquano. Near Huno on my pair Radi at the man near Bisaya Jose. Africans a band the same. And a pair Radin Shrow. Now on Kawa Shra FM.

0: Yeah, mommy. 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
1: Yeah,
0: Jimmy. 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
1: Enra ne mu pa o se. 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
0: I'm going to go to the hospital.
1: Hey, certain no, you declare the Nico Colobu. I'm on my ears, sir, and the Mojanasa, and the Onimojano, and Unana Yadu, and the 37. I'm on the Omobi or one Yamaji, and the Omuya and I have been dinner, Omunya and Pamano, and the Mufra Colobu and the Colobu Colobu for some big 37 of Binyampa. I didn't call 37, the economy man, and I'm seeing it so, and then you see it so again. I'm not sure, Miss. Here they are. So, I'm a castle, Major Mujendi, and Dan Van and Go, Colobu, Omman Manor. And that a parent said, send your own 16 or 37, and then anybody will send our Mumban to an Uncle Mugan Operaco. And the Yaya, no Mumpen, no Missy, I could have been over Madana by Mujan and Mujan and Dinama, or Mujiba. 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
0: Mommy, shall who day let me share more funny day my aim? 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Now, dear Tabian, on the Abecosubian, on the Abbey, here be an Abbey and Chambium. Now you know what you come on, and she say be a Wahobian, so no, you're near Bussia Fonin, so Asia, now you're Timmy Hununa, near what's here, Boebi, and you're Timmy Abuana, I saw a radiani. 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That's a part.
2: Yabetu, ono nene enipa epre ebu efa so na de ebema okra no atumi agina kopema urade da no de enipa ehwehwe akire akwan meti wono mi yira hu bebre sister bi ba ho meti stone any more. 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
3: Yanke, the be by
2: Anna Messia Hadia Uradia Sammy Ye Chenua. 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
0: Me, my men were local or from we. 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First, look at the new one week can be moon to me. 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Who been young Qualandy? My sister didn't say, who been young Quatin? Finish. 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Now, Mansua Batu, O Mansua yet is so. 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
1: 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atwa biribi pa Father, we come to your presence. As your word says that whatever we sow, we shall reap. It is our prayer that, Lord, you forgive us for every bad seed that we have sown before. It is our prayer tonight, O God, that you touch our lives, O God. Cleanse every bad seed, every evil seed that we have ever sown. Lord, it is our prayer tonight. Have mercy on us. We cry unto you tonight in the name of Jesus. Father, you said you are the one who blot out our transgressions and you will not remember our sins, O God. Lord, let your mercies overshadow our lives tonight. Let your mercies overshadow our lives tonight. That the evil seeds that we've planted, O God, you forgive us from them in the name of Jesus. Have mercy on us tonight. Have mercy on us tonight. Have mercy on us tonight, O God. We know that we have done certain things that are not right. We have sown certain bad seed. Father, it is our prayer tonight. You say that if anyone be in Christ, he's a new creature. Lord, Forgive us, O God, and cleanse us from every evil seed that we've sown. Because we are born sent to you, who shen yankupon, I say, offer a dumpu frubi, in raya kumemu. Nema abba ye best at it as sufri and de kono, enye abapa. Emma, duawa ye be duabiano, enye e duawa pabia ye dua, ama ye tumi etra, bibipa, dachin, bompae, na found who shen yankupon, sir. Cut offer and dump. Wouldn't him the panel so it be a wound to me and yet wouldn't him sad dear.